How we doing out there? Centerfold crew. Sunday night, Monday morning, wherever you are in the world. Sounds of Filthy stepping up, stepping in, live from New York. Big shout and love to Scott Ryder, Soulful House Provider.

83883 gets you through live and direct. Let us know where you are, what you're up to, how the weekend treated you.

Yes, it's out to Scotty, so far at home, brother. What a show, what a DJ. My personal choice. How we doing?

out to the 283, the Bit of Lemon crew working tonight at Coca-Cola. How we do? Change your heart.

Melbourne is in session as always. Out to Joho, out to Ange. Oh yeah. And then we go north of the border. Canada is in the house. Out to Calgary.

So keep those messages streaming in. 07709 333 883 gets you through. Live and direct to New York. Phil Peters is with you, and this is Sense of Force.

yes, oh yes, we do love the messages coming in from down under. Sydney, Perth, Brisbane and Melbourne in the house. Question is there anywhere else in locked on? Send us a message 07709 333 883. We'd love to hear from you. Spreading the word.

What a remix, by the way, out to Mass Digital on that. Gonna keep rolling with some of his flavour. And keeping it bang up today. Centerfolks Radio, keeping you on your toes as always.

Shout and love to my man Norvin J on this one. That's a Jason and Oscar Micro. Cheers for your ears. What a pleasure to have you. Let's go, brother.

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Wherever you are, wherever you may be. Tell people about 883.

0: 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Sounds like Groove Armada. This is super styling.
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How are we doing? Worldwide. And we're rolling on this one.

Remix. What a track. Of course, the original Sounds of Groove Armada. This is Super Styling.

to the 668. Okay, yes, yep, yep, how we doing? Amazing to be locked to the home of house music. This is Centerfolds Radio, and this is Filthy. Coming at you live from New York City each and every week. Oh yes, mighty fine. That's a fight on this one. Yes, she's been at this five. Go, girl. Oh, boy. Text line blowing up on this one.

old occur. Incoming, by the way. So we'll be picking you the old school and new school flavors.

luck. This is Senta. To the Mix Cloud Massive on this one. New York is coming at ya. This is Filthy live and direct. That's a Benji D.

So what do we say in Centerville's crew? 07709 333 883 gets you through. Love and direct, wherever you may be. Philby coming at you live from New York City.

Oh yes, oh yes. How we doing? So we just broke the barrier. Yeah, Marcus gone. The film was in session. If you're ready, I'm ready. Let me know. Keep it coming in 0770.

That's a dice roll on this one. Well, my man, how we doing? War juice walks my face. San Antonio, Texas crew.

late night, early morning, who cares? We are here. Centerforce Radio, bringing the heat wherever you are. That's my thing. Filthy, it's session.

Cinnabon crew, how we doing out there? My crew. It's National crew. The Home of House Music.

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This guy's tracks, HK. I was wrong. Something new for you this morning. As we do on the show, we mix up with the old as well as the new. Just a little mix up of music. We go through the genres of house, old and new. Definitely rummage to the back of the archives of Centreforce. Rummage through the promos as well. Got the brand new one from Ruse, the brand new remix from Ruse later on in the show today. Send this out to Mr. Groove today.

Good morning to Denise. How are you, Dee? Wow, I was going to send a search party out for you next week. Been a minute. Good mornings out to our Ascot sponsors, out to Warren.

You're gonna need an umbrella, apparently. It's gonna be a bit damp this week. Ah, well. Fun while it lasted, wasn't it? You just found us. Welcome along to the show. This is House of Breath.

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They've got a brand new body shop there as well. Sure, they will take fine, fine care of you. As always, we'd like to thank the sponsors to the show and the station. Can't do it without them, really.

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1: This will take us up to the top of the hour today. Don't go anywhere. First mix of the day, we're going to do it around 7:15. Stokey Lee's locked in as well. Morning, Lee. Right. Get your Monday ears around this little gem. Great shout, this.

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Coatsy's with us today. Added Pat Novak, Kelly Notelli. En route to Tenerife. As we welcome along the Silver Surfer as well.

Heather, morning, Josh. I so needed to hear this track this morning. Me too. So it's nearly that time of your Monday. Shall we do Little Mix number one? Shall we give you 15, 20 minutes inside the mix?

to Tottenham Tone, to Marcelo as well. I see you, good morning. JOSHWATTS DJ. If you want

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number two this morning. What shall we have as an emoji? Let's have a smiling face emoji this morning. Is it safe to do so? And you want to get interactive with the show?

Sarah S. To the full Centre Falls family representing, good morning. To Claire, Steve and Oakley. Listening at Sunrise. Sunrise Beach in Queensland, Australia. Good evening to you.

How are you, sausage? Hope you're well. As we take control of your ears. If you have just turned the wireless on, the radio on, the app on, whatever it is. All right? How are you?

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1: Can I get a witness in the house? Oh, come on, help us, Seth. 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
0: Should we come take on, it to on, church?
2: Coming in.
1: Yes, yes. Oh, yes.
0: Turn up the radio. Tell them. It's Monday morning. It's Centre for us. It's Josh Watts. It's only House for Breakfast. Oh, oh.

0: As we say, good morning to Clarks, Fuller and Ollie Edwards today, to everybody in Dubai.
1: Can I get a witness in the house?
0: Right, don't touch the dial. Do not go anywhere today, all right?
1: Come on, come on. Put those hands together. Come on. Yes, yes. Yes, yes. Oh, yes. Oh, yes.
0: We are going to flip the script.

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as we say good morning to the Spielberg Jr. Right. So, straight up after this, we are going to play Spin It or Bin It. Michael McDonald, I keep forgetting.

0: Multicolour Joe's with us. Yes, Joe. Right. It is that time.
1: It's Spin It or Bin It with Josh Watts.
0: So the next track, the Spin It or Bin It for this week, it's very, very simple. It's a track which gets played quite a bit on Centreforce, but I'm intrigued to actually find out what you lot think of it. Personally, I'm a massive, massive fan of this track. Reminds me of a summertime way, way, way, way back when it was released. So if you're unfamiliar with Spin It or Bin It, it's really simple. All we do is we play you a track. We ask you if you like it or don't. It's really simple. If you do, spin it in the message box. Send it into this number, 07709333883. If you don't like the track, it's bin it. Same number, same thing, 07709333883. Spin it or bin it. It's very, very simple.
1: It's Spin It or Bin It with Josh Watts.

As we say good morning as well to Lorna. This week's spin it or bin it, we're going to take that as about an 85% spin. Okay, we've got time, I think. What time is it? Yeah, we got time for at least two more.

Liverpool Rich and everybody in Staines locked in, locked on. Mr. Skippy's with us, Sherpa Chris, Tottenham Tone. Who else do we have here today? Does that have a name on it? Big shout out to Dan the Man, Jones Boys, Big Keith, to the Ninja in France for the annual fishing trip. Tight lines, chaps. Bonjour. I've got you covered. Don't worry. Deptford Dave's with us as well. Yes, Dave. Welcome along to the show. Mark in Worcester, Collier Road, Chris. Purple Paul. Does this one have a name on it? Out to Ashley and everybody in Fleet this morning. Good morning to you. Can't forget Chelsea Kirk as well. Right, we have... Yeah, we got time for the last one. So, Mr. Pasha looking after things literally straight after me. I'm not here next week. Got a cheeky week off. So I will see you lot the week after. Once again, as always, thank you all for getting involved with the show. You lot are absolutely fantastic. Keep yourselves nice and busy this week. Enjoy the sunshine. I don't know how long it's going to last. According to the weather app, it's not going to be that great, but hopefully it spins around. We've enjoyed it while it has been here. Until then, take care of yourselves. It's a fantastic day.

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All those unofficial, unofficial, do you think so? And how about Vivid? How are you all feeling today as well? Who's got a self-infli-

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Still counting those beads. The accountant says I never pick up, only in case you give me a bill. Tell me on here, who does pick up to their accountant? Really? Big shout out to the accountant anyway, our Steeplejack and ours, all the crew.

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That'll teach you for planned seductions on a Sunday.

Well, Home Glaze crew, how we doing? 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But it's still sing along, who knows this one? I've got Perth, Dartford.

0: Come on, come and give us a wave, Neil. 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Coming in, Neil.
1: Good morning, everybody. Sending big love out to all the Centreforce family and the unofficial weekenders. Where are you? I'm here at Rejoice with a lovely hangover. Where are all you guys?
0: I've heard that hangover could have been even bigger. Neil arrives early and gets put on a bed with €1,000 spent.

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Shanklin, they won 2-1. Ladan Whitthardry, thank you so much. I'll be seeing you.

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Lovely as always. 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

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This is the one, Mickey Moore. He says he's coming to Tenerife. 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

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Is it Budapest? How's that work? 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

0: Lanzarote. 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How is the Canary Islands today? 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
1: Get a job, get a girl, get a life.
0: Come and say hello, Arch.
1: Get a job,
2: all in
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0: You smell nice today. What are you wearing? Yeah, more like Old Spice. Or in my case, Old Git, I suppose. I'm allowed to say that because I'm in the Old Git Scooter Club. 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

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I hope to see you at Frequencies. Are you ready? So on the hour of 11, we go to Frequencies.

a massive, massive shout to Containers for Sale UK. Lee Ann, Connor, Kelly, Ann, Chantel, Gemma, Danielle, all the crew. For 30 sponsors, this is yours. Sorry, it's Saturday. Either way, it's yours. So we're now going to go to frequencies 18th of July.

Dean Cassidy, how you doing? Lovely photo as well. How we all doing, mate? Orange Bill Neil, how we doing? He's back tomorrow. He's letting everyone know he's here tomorrow. I've got Maria. Says a big shout out to Chris in Tenerife and sister. Maria as well. Chelmsford, Susie in Walton. Bald, multicoloured Joe.

Danny tells me he's not being very nice today. He says, up the PSG. He's not being very nice today. But I have to do the shout out as it reads. Reading FC, Sam, how we doing, Sam? Joey, the Tilbury Docker. How is Tilbury today?

0: can't leave Destiny at events and I take it. I do honour it and play it. So let's see what's on this stick, shall we?
1: Your feeling ain't no denying.
0: Fancy leaving a stick in my hands. Let's play a few off of it and see what's on here.

week. SWAT. Harry the Spread, how we doing? Wokingham today. They're locked in Marbella. Hope you're doing well. Don't forget to come and visit La Sala. St. Ives, George. How we doing, George? Harry St. Ives today.

I had quite a few messages because I mentioned about the Weekender. We are going to release 3 single day event tickets. We're just finalising the details of where we can get you in. Then we will run 2 parties separate so that you're not missing out. And then we'll be all meeting back at certain events. So we will cater for those who haven't got wristbands. We'll be doing single day passes and we'll be doing 2 events so you don't miss out. So you're not looking over the wall. So whoever stick this is, let's see what number 2 on this stick is.

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How are we all doing? I've got loads of texts coming. Mickey Moore, what's the matter? I'm getting a bit jealous. He's watching the TV.

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She wants this track for her and her friends. 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Danielle, how are you? Counting the days down. There's only 82 days left and everybody will be here in Tenerife. We know.

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0: Chico. 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
1: So well, ask and ask till you said a name. Now I see you're just a pawn in a game. You wanted the status. You wanted
0: thanks, Dean. Thanks, Carl.

0: Oh, so you made it yesterday. Come and say hello, then.
1: Oh, that's Jennifer Stanley, Stanley Colors here, over for the unofficial, unofficial weekender. Happy days.
0: It was very, very late. But you're going to make

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But it's so good, I'm going to play the other version, the original. Not this one, next one incoming. Zibbles in Wolves, how are we doing, Wolves? I'll see you on the 23rd. I'll be back for that one. Don't forget, it's all about frequencies. Who's coming? The Last Dance at the Electric Ballroom. I love that place. Big shout out to Brett Leon's here. How we're doing, Brett? He's with Mickey Moore, I can see. Oh, no, it's not. I thought he was with Mickey. How we doing, Brett? We've got sending love to Jill and Archie, Faye and Jimmy. See you in a couple of weeks. Kev the Kebab, how you doing? Tony Double as well. Buttons from Bo. Melvo, how we doing, Melvo? This has got to be for the Sunday crew.

Steve on the ball, Dane Lee in order to buy Hammers locked in. Tony and Two, Sparky Mark, Johnny Boy. I'm going to leave these for Justin so he doesn't have to rush them. Thanks, everybody.

for Social Club. I know where you are. Michaela is yours. Reach out to the Dart for Social Scooter Club as well. Not forgetting the current scooterists and your WhatsApp group. Everybody locked in. We'll all leave the message on the board. Thank you. See ya.

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George Dobbo, JJ in Shrewsbury. It's been a long time. Odd Job, Rory QPR, Dean the Hammer, how you doing? And we've heard from Simo. Oh yes, they are here. Nick the Raver, Andrew from Stoke.

Pat B, good afternoon to you, sir. Yeah, great, Christopher Cross, eh? Mano, Sumo Sue's brother, Kilani Mano. How are you, sir?

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Stu in Wickford, how are you? Shout out to Tommy C. It's not Tommy Cooper, is it? Sarah S, a guy called Terrells, how are you, mate? Crank in Tunbridge, the unofficial ambassador. Mad Mark and the Sweet Sausage Crew. Thank you, Mad Mark, for that photo. Mick the Hammer as well. And a massive shout out to the Temu Bunter Gang.

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Big Al Taylor and the Portsmouth Posse. Really sorry to hear that, mate. 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

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How is North Korea today, sir?

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Lee. Big love, accountant. Going out to Beckett Blue. Yes, thank you very much. What are you, 9 years old? World Cup vibes. Let's go, apparently.

Oh, yes, yes. Phone number 364. Thank you. Welsh Julie, shout out to Jay. She says, see you soon. Shout out to Sean the Distinguisher. Also to Bruno the Dog in Liverpool.

Baker Man. He's sitting in front of me. Claire Bear loves wine apparently now. Hervis P and Big Tom.

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Shout out to the Steely Sisters, they're rocking with me right now. Good to see you guys on Saturday as well. Shout out to Buttons and Bowie, Free, I see you, fella. And to the Pat B, yes, yes, yes. Shout out to the Looping Star crew on this one as well. Out to the Danielle, out to the BR4 crew. They're signing in, signing on. Out to Ken and Farmer as well. That's Lawrence, I see ya. Monday crew, let's do this.

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We had that dance floor moving. So good to play some of the new bits, some of the new tunes that fresh out of the studio, you know, to get the reaction it did. So, wicked.

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14: Straight back on the other side. 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So I decided I'm gonna bring you some new bits right now, and then we're just gonna see where the party takes us. All right, time to turn on your radio. The Monday Club in full swing right now. Welcome to the Panic Room. This one, myself and Max Isaac.
11: London's finest. This is Centreforce.

out to the Mr. Grew on this one. Yes, mate, out to Lee and Lee as well, rolling through. Out to everyone that's getting involved right now.

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That's a George on this one. 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You lot are unbelievable. It's a 884.

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7: 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Big love to Master Pasha. Banging out those beats on a Monday straight Friday afternoon.

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Who's feeling funky? Who's feeling fresh after the week?

after Cy the Tyler. He said Rudimental on Friday and House Rock on Saturday. And now on the radio. Top weekend, Cy. Out to Pat, no van, Kelly, no telly.

0: Stewart's House Works on the Malta crew. Oh yeah. And the Ted and Lisa.
1: It's a spiritual thing.
0: Chilling out in Crete. Oh yeah. Give me some sun.
1: It's a spiritual thing.
0: Out to Lee Wells. How you doing, buddy? He's had a quiet weekend. He's going to Vivid People.

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We're going to do this one more time. Are you ready?

out to Millwall Dell Boys, just up in the clubhouse, and he having a few beers. Big shout out to Sally Ann. Locked and loaded this Friday afternoon.

out to West Ham Sy. Locked in, locked on. He's in Roy. He's in Rejoice, though, isn't he? He's still doing the unofficial weekender there. Who's still standing?

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2: 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Norris the Boss Windross, MC Creed, alongside Buzz Boy, as we host the night. 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

and my brother Dave Risen. The track's called Keep the Faith. Out now on Raising Records. This is the Dave Risen extended

sending a big good evening to Deb and Kane, the Happy Gardeners. Hope you both well.

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to the second hour of the Forward Motion Radio Show, hosted by yours truly, Danny 44, right here on Centerforce. This one we're opening up Kerry Chandler. The track's called For the Love of Heaven on Large Music, taking you back to 1996 on this one. For the next hour, we're continuing to keep it deep and soulful. Want to send a big good evening to Wazza. He's listening live for a change. Great to have you logged in, my friend. Big shout to you. Yes, yes, Crazy Skates, I see you. To the JGA boys, they're saying tunage. Yes, yes. Want to give a big shout out to Calgary Kev, working in Blythe in California. He says, thanks to SoCal Gas for all the help. Big shout to you, Kev. Great to have you locked in. Enjoy the vibe.

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0: great to have you locked in. Thank you so much, Scott.
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0: Want to send a shout out to Wiz and Meg. They're loving the jams. Great to have you tuned in tonight. Welcome along to the Forward Motion Radio Show.

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All of us here together, strictly for the love of house music.

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0: Because we love it. 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

this message that's coming from David Coverdale in Ballroom Word. He says, hi Danny, hope you're well. Thank you for the vibe you bring each week. 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

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I'm so glad you love the set. 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He says, keep it coming. Thank you so much. Glad you're feeling the vibe. This one, Wes Wint, Terry Dexter. The track's called Pray.

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Wicked. Hope you're good. Journeyman Business, Monday night. Mark Fielder, Bexley, Ramadoodle locked in. And Jenny, Tidy Tunes.

Thoroughly enjoyed that first hour. 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Come back on the other side with some fresh bits. Can't wait to play that Soul Mechanics I played last week. 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Right, innit?

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6: 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Norris the Boss Windross, MC Creed, alongside Buzz Boy, as we host the night. 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

0: EVT, Onyx Stoll and Rankin. 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

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Something special from the Soul Mechanics. Check this. You're locked into Aston's House, the real underground house music show on the Mighty Centre 4. Stay with me till 10. This is colossal.

Big shout to Centre Vossi, Josh What's Locked. Catch Josh each and every Monday house for breakfast. Yeah, Centre Vossi's Grant Nolder locked in. Enjoying the Arsenal celebrations yesterday. Nice one, sir.

I've been rinsing this. Risk Assessment, Colossal. Track called As We Rise. Absolute belter.

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Just under the 500 this week. All thanks to you guys for the support every week.

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Colossal. And I'll be back next week for more of that, 8 till 10. You know what you're going to get. All about the music, less about the bunny.

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0: And now, live from London, this is the Velvet Sessions with Chris Paul.
3: Yes, yes. Evening, everyone. Good to see ya. Welcome to another edition of the Velvet Sessions. Got to do a massive, massive shout to my brother Aston. 2 hours of pure deliciousness. 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
1: 8, 3, 4, 5, 5, 6.
0: Yeah, yeah, come on. Big shout out to DJ Bob's Full House, locked in from Rushden. Hey there, mate. 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Big shout out to Chef Welsh. 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

0: Now the Gary Collins likes a bit of Gino himself, yeah mate.
1: 1, 2, 3, 4, 5, 6.
0: That's 488's track on Cinco Cinco Seis. And I was bilingual, did you? Big shout

love this Rubber Glass by Erykah Badu. Track called Afro Blue. 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The Velvet Sessions continue.

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Let me know what you're up to. You already know what I'm up to. Oh my God, this is such a tune, honestly. Loving man, Eugene McDonald.

0: 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I'll see you right after this.
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0: 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Yeah.
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0: Got to do a shout out to the Baker Man and Claire Bear. Locked in, winding down from the unofficial weekender. Out to the Maverick. Yeah, yeah. Gives me all of a tingly feeling, this one, every time I play it. Love it. Taking you back, classic. Atlantic Star, Silver Shadow.

0: to Chris Paul live on Centreforce. What a treat.
1: What a treat. 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This is Heaven and Earth. 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

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I got so many tunes to play, but I'm not going to have enough time. Finish off next week, I think. Yeah, yeah. 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Roy Ayres. 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

0: and the home counties. 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
1: 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Everybody always plays Stomp, but there's so many great tracks by them. 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Caught Up. 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

0: be. Well, looking at the time, I'm almost out of here. They're in the wings, they're in the doorway. There she is.
1: Hi. Yeah. Saw you last night.
0: Then bye for Sarah and Luke coming up after the ads. Thank you, everyone. Hope you enjoyed the selection. The jet lag selection tonight. Anyway.
1: When I saw you last night.
0: Well, the oranges, I'll see you a lot on Saturday. Don't be late. My set's at 1:30. Doors open 1:30.
1: She was holding you so tight.
0: Until next week, I'm out of here.

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2: Well, hello, hello. How's it going? Happy Tuesday. A massive, a massive thank you to Actual Crispal in the building. Another amazing Velvet Sessions. Absolutely brilliant. Let's do this.

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Emma, how's it going, gorgeous? You good? Jonah, what's that? Ion DJs or

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0: 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It's called Round and Round. 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

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Why the hell not? 51, eh? 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

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I'm hoping this one does just as well. It's quite stunning. It's by Vintage Culture and Vocoder. It's lovely.

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Dreams can come true, hey? Sally, how's it going? We will catch up properly on hour two. We have literally run out of time already. Caravan.